0: 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And by PNC, brilliantly boring since 1865. A 6-3 Atlanta win in the series opener. 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

0: 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Here. Classic country.
1: 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Fox News, I'm Chris DeMeo. President Trump says the war with Iran is largely finished.
2: One way or the other is finished. It's either finished with a piece of paper or finished a more difficult way, although you could say a much easier way.
1: The president's remarks at an agriculture roundtable in Chippewa Falls, Wisconsin today. He described the conflict as putting out a fire. Stocks getting hammered today.
3: Dow plunging 695 points. S&P 500 losing 201. NASDAQ plummeting 1,122. Tech stocks taking a beating, especially chip stocks.
1: That's Fox's Lori Cantor. U.S. companies did add 172,000 jobs in May, the jobless rate staying at 4.3%. Russian President Vladimir Putin rejecting a proposal by Ukrainian President Volodymyr Zelensky for a face-to-face meeting, saying he sees no point in it. 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
4: Lows dip down to about 62 overnight under partly cloudy skies. Chance of severe storms, Saturday, 79. Partly cloudy skies, Saturday night, chance for rain, lows around 60. From the Weatherology Weather Lab, I'm meteorologist Jennifer Wojcicki for 97.5 The Hound. Right now, it's 67 degrees.

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1: 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Fox News, I'm Deborah Valentine. Russian President Vladimir Putin has rejected a proposal by Ukrainian President Volodymyr Zelensky for a face-to-face meeting, saying he sees no point in it.
2: The refusal follows an open letter to Putin that Zelensky published on Thursday, offering to resume peace talks while also taunting Putin over things like inflation and Russia's dependence on China.
1: Fox's Tanya J. Powers, the two countries have been at war since February of 2022. U.S. employers adding a surprising 172,000 jobs in May despite the Iran conflict. President Trump, during a roundtable in Chippewa Falls, Wisconsin, reacts.
3: They smashed all expectations by actually three times with and this is during a military conflict.
1: The unemployment rate, 4.3%. 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
4: Lows dip down to about 62 overnight under partly cloudy skies. Chance of severe storms, Saturday, 79. Partly cloudy skies, Saturday night, chance for rain, lows around 60. From the Weatherology Weather Lab, I'm meteorologist Jennifer Wojcicki for 97.5 The Hound. Currently, it's 66 degrees.

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0: WDDH St. Mary's. The legends of country play here. Classic country.
1: News. I'm Chris DeMeo. President Trump says the war with Iran is largely finished.
2: One way or the other is finished. It's either finished with a piece of paper or finished a more difficult way, although you could say a much easier way.
1: The president's remarks at an agriculture roundtable in Chippewa Falls, Wisconsin today. He described the conflict as putting out a fire. Stocks getting hammered today.
3: Dow plunging 695 points, S&P 500 losing 201, NASDAQ plummeting 1,122. Tech stocks taking a beating, especially chip stocks.
1: That's Fox's Laura Cantor. U.S. companies did add 172,000 jobs in May, the jobless rate staying at 4.3%. NBA final game number two. The New York Knicks topped the San Antonio Spurs 105-104. The Knicks now lead that series 2-0. Game three, Monday night in New York. 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
4: Lows dip down to about 62 overnight under partly cloudy skies. Chance of severe storms, Saturday, 79. Partly cloudy skies, Saturday night, chance for rain, lows around 60. From the Weatherology Weather Lab, I'm meteorologist Jennifer Wojcicki for 97.5 The Hound. Currently, it's 66 degrees.

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1: News, I'm Deborah Valentine. Former HHS Secretary Javier Becerra, a Democrat, has advanced to California's gubernatorial election in November. Votes from Tuesday's primary still being counted. Fox's Matt Finn.
2: LA County has about 680,000 ballots remain to be counted. Both mailed in and dropped off ballots come here. Any ballot postmarked by Election Day last Tuesday must be counted.
1: Republican Steve Hilton is currently in second place, but the second spot has not yet been called. At a roundtable on American agriculture in Chippewa Falls, Wisconsin, President Trump says the war with Iran is largely finished.
3: One way or the other is finished. It's either finished with a piece of paper or finished a more difficult way, although you could say a much easier way.
1: No deal's been signed. The president says Iran was a very capable country that was going to have a massive nuclear presence, and the U.S. wasn't going to let that happen. 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
4: Overnight under mainly cloudy skies, chance of severe

Thunderstorms. Saturday, high of 79, overcast. Partly cloudy skies. Saturday night, chance for rain. Lows level off around 60. From the Weatherology Weather Lab, I'm meteorologist Jennifer Wojcicki for 97.5 The Hound. Right now, it's 66 degrees.

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1: Fox News, I'm Chris DeMeo. President Trump says the war with Iran is largely finished.
2: One way or the other is finished. It's either finished with a piece of paper or finished a more difficult way, although you could say a much easier way.
1: The president's remarks at an agriculture roundtable in Chippewa Falls, Wisconsin, he described the conflict as putting out a fire. NBA Finals Game 2, the New York Knicks top the San Antonio Spurs 104-103.
3: 4 seconds. Fox to Wembanyama pulls up. Jumper won't go. Rebound taken by Vassell. It's over. It's over. The Knicks survive.
1: The call on ABC, the Knicks now lead the series 2-0. Game 3 is set for Monday night in New York. Stocks taking a beating on Friday, the Dow plunging 695 points. 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
4: Overnight under mainly cloudy skies. Chance of severe thunderstorms. Saturday, high of 79, overcast. Partly cloudy skies. Saturday night, chance for rain. Lows level off around 60. From the Weatherology Weather Lab, I'm meteorologist Jennifer Wojcicki for 97.5 The Hound. Right now, 65.

Did you know that peripheral arterial disease, or PAD, affects 12 million Americans and is found most commonly in people over age 50 with a history of smoking, diabetes, high blood pressure, or heart disease? 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
1: 97.5 Fox News. I'm Deborah Valentine. During a roundtable on American agriculture in Chippewa Falls, Wisconsin, President Trump says the war with Iran is largely finished, months ahead of the midterms.
2: We're at a point we're going to come out of Iran very quickly, and it's going to be very strong one way or the other, whether it's a piece of paper or the very tough way, okay? The very tough way is maybe the easier way.
1: The president promising farmers that once the U.S. exits the conflict, prices will fall. The Labor Department Friday reporting over 172,000 new jobs were created in May. Despite the numbers, a down day on Wall Street. Fox Business Network's Edward Lawrence.
3: Construction jobs created 17,000. Manufacturing, turning around the losses, up 7,000 jobs. However, the down 695 points.
1: The Nasdaq plummeted 1,121, the S&P 500 down 200, the unemployment rate at 4.3%. 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
4: High temperatures reach up to 79 today under overcast skies with a chance of severe storms. Mainly cloudy skies expected with fog. Tonight, chance of severe storms. Lows dip down to about 59. From the Weatherology Weather Lab, I'm meteorologist Jennifer Wojcicki for 97.5 The Hound. Currently, 67.

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1: Fox News, I'm Chris DeMeo. President Trump says the war with Iran is largely finished.
2: One way or the other is finished. It's either finished with a piece of paper or finished a more difficult way, although you could say a much easier way.
1: The president's remarks at an agriculture roundtable in Chippewa Falls, Wisconsin yesterday. He described the conflict as putting out a fire. NBA Finals Game 2. The New York Knicks topped the San Antonio Spurs 104-103.
3: 4 seconds. Fox to Wembanyama. Pulls up. Jumper. Won't go. Rebound taken by Vassell. It's over. It's over. The Knicks survive.
1: The call on ABC. Knicks now lead that series 2-0. Game 3 is set for Monday night in New York. Stocks taking a beating on Friday. The Dow plunging 695 points. 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
4: Temperatures reach up to 79 today under overcast skies with a chance of severe storms. Mainly cloudy skies expected with fog tonight, chance of severe storms, lows dip down to about 59. From the Weatherology Weather Lab, I'm meteorologist Jennifer Wojcicki for 97.5 The Hound. Currently 67.

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1: Hey, it's Big D and Bubba. Another former firefighter joining us on Monday, Tyler Braden, sharing his new song, My Americana, with you. It's going to be a lot of fun.
2: 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And Carson saving you some money. 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We're back with you Monday with Big D and Bubba.
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2: Breaker 19, this here's a rubber duck. You got a copy on me, Big Ben? Come on. Yeah, 10-4, Big Ben, for sure, for sure. By golly, it's clean, clear to Flagtown. Come on. Yeah, it's a big 10-4 there, Big Ben. Yeah, we definitely got the front door, good buddy. Mercy sakes alive, looks like we got us a convoy.
3: It was a dark of the moon on the 6th of June in a Kenworth pulling logs. Cab over Pete with a reefer on and a Jimmy hauling hogs. We is heading for Bear on I-10 about a mile out of Shaky Town. I says, Pigpen, this here's a rubber duck and I'm about to put the hammer

0: back off them hogs. Good, 10-4, about 5 miles or so. 10, roger, them hogs is getting intense up here.
1: By the time we got into Tulsa Town, we had 85 trucks in all. But they's a roadblock up on the Cloverleaf, and them bears is wall to wall. Yeah, them Smokies as thick as bugs on a bumper. They even had a bear in the air. I says, calling all trucks, this here is the duck. We about to go a-hunting bear.

0: see how them hawks are starting to close up my sinuses. Mercy sakes, you better back off another 10.
1: Well, we rolled up Interstate 44 like a rocket sled on rails. We tore up all of our swindle sheets and left them sitting on the scales. By the time we hit that shy town, them bears was getting smart. They'd brought up some reinforcements from the Illinois National Guard. There's armored cars and tanks and jeeps and rigs of every size. Yeah, them chicken coops was full of bears and choppers filled the skies. Well, we shot the line, we went for broke with 1,000 screaming trucks and 11 long-haired friends of Jesus in a chartreuse microbus.
0: Hey, rubber duck to sodbuster, come on there, yeah. 10-4 sodbuster, listen, you want to put that microbus in behind that suicide jockey? Yeah, he's hauling dynamite. He needs all the help he can get.
1: Well, we laid a strip for the Jersey Shore, prepared to cross the line. I could see the bridge was lined with bears, but it didn't have a doggone dime. I says, Pigpen, this here's a rubber duck. We just ain't gonna pay no toll. So we crashed the gate doing 98. I says, let them truckers roll 10-4.

0: I'm Lisa Card from the Warren County Visitors Bureau, inviting you to come and celebrate summer traditions in our neck of the woods. Coming up on June 20th at Betts Park, it's Warren County Pride. Ribfest is back in the city from July 5th through the 27th. The Tidyut World War II Days reenactment runs June 26th through the 28th. The Warren Parade, fireworks and festivities celebrating America's 250th, is July 3rd and 4th. And the America Cornfield 250 is on July 5th. Summertime is brimming with activity in Warren County. 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We can't wait to see you.
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5: Hi, and welcome in Rick Jackson's Country Classics. How things are changing in Nashville. The women are taking over. This year, the awards and biggest hits have come from Megan Maroney, Lena Wilson, and especially Ella Langley, among others. And don't you know, they're saying it's about time. Still, they got a long way to go to catch Dolly, Loretta, Reba, and Tammy, and you'll see just how much today as we celebrate the Queens of Country.

Patsy Cline and Trisha Yearwood and Dolly Parton in there too as we kick off our feature of the Queens of Country. And before we're through, we'll count down the top 10 female hitmakers in the history of country music, including the number one female hitmaker ever, the true queen of country music. And meanwhile, we've got an amazing lineup of incredible talent, including the Canadian songbird. Here comes Anne Murray on our feature of the Queens of Country. There's a

0: That's Lacey J. Dalton. She was still a waitress when she first heard one of her songs on the radio, trying to support her family all by herself because her husband had drowned in a tragic swimming accident. And even though she didn't write that song, she surely knows the story of hard knocks that come with the dreams of stardom for those who arrive at that famous street in Music City, otherwise known as Music Row on 16th Avenue. And I've got two-time female vocalist of the year, Mary Chapin Carpenter, next on our feature of the Queens of Country.
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11: Temperatures reach up to 79 today under overcast skies with a chance of severe storms. Mainly cloudy skies expected with fog. Tonight, chance of severe storms. Lows dip down to about 59. From the Weatherology Weather Lab, I'm meteorologist Jennifer Wojcicki for 97.5 The Hound. Currently 67. The Hound.
12: Mary Chapin Carpenter always thought of herself as a songwriter first, and wrote many of her biggest hits, including her most evergreen song, this one called Down at the Twist and Shout. And here she comes on our feature of the Queens of Country.

0: so excited the first time I heard that voice. And then I couldn't believe it when I discovered she was only 13 years old. 13! And she sounded like a reincarnation of Patsy Cline. But, you know, she never recorded another song like that one. That kind of country torch ballad. From that moment on, she moved in a more pop direction and never quite reached the star status I think she could have if she had remained true to her country roots. But boy, what a voice. You can't argue with that. LeAnn Rimes, and we got Juice Newton and Lynn Anderson just before that. Barbara Mandrell coming up on our feature of the Queens of Country.
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12: Specializing in vascular disease for over 17 years, Dr. Bob Tejera provides his patients with exceptional care that's close to home. Call Allegheny Vein and Vascular in Bradford, 814-362-8490. 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

Mighty Then Mighty find a couple of notable items about this song. First, it sounds live, but it's not. It's a studio recording with a live audience dubbed in. Second, Barbara Mandrell had already recorded the main track before they added George Jones to the recording. And that was a last-second decision. Originally, the producer, Tom Collins, wanted Ernest Tubb for the duet segment. But just before they contacted him, Barbara said, "Wait a minute, why don't we ask George? It's his name in the song." And everyone in the studio kind of went, "Duh," and agreed. And so did George when they called him. So it turned out to be the biggest song of her career with a little help from the Possum on our feature of Queens of Country.

0: majority of her music is something to celebrate. It's 100%. I don't think country music has ever seen an artist who is more authentic than Loretta Lynn. That's why her fans have always been so loyal and enthusiastic, because there isn't a fake bone in her body. I love her, and that's not an overstatement. I truly do. She represents everything that is true and right about country music. And when she says you're looking at country, believe it. Up next, we got Linda Ronstadt on the way on our feature of the Queens of Country.
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9: Roy Orbison wrote and recorded this song during his heyday back in 1963, but it wasn't a hit. In the years before Linda Ronstadt made it the best-selling song of her career, many others had given it a shot too, but it was Linda who knocked it out of the park, and I use that baseball term to describe this hit because the song was so big, baseball announcers started calling a fastball strike by a pitcher a Linda Ronstadt because it blew by you. The title of this 1977 hit by Linda Ronstadt is called Blue Bayou, and more of our feature of the Queens of Country.

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6: Welcome in to Rick Jackson's Country Classics and our feature of the Queens of Country. And with scepter in hand, here comes Kathy Mateo.

Faith Hill had a dream career for 6 years, from 1993 to 1999. During that span, she had 7 number one singles, and that was her biggest, 6 weeks at number one. But she only had one more chart topper after that, even to this day, even though her tours with hubby Tim McGraw were record-breaking and her acting career took off, so she's been plenty successful anyway. Now, here comes two mysteries. The mystery of a song and the woman who wrote and performed it. Ode to Billy Joe leaves it to the listener to decide exactly what happened in that song. And I'm still scratching my head over what happened to Bobby Gentry. This song is one of the biggest hits in pop and country music history. So big, it sold 3 million copies, and Hollywood decided to make a movie out of the song. A successful one, by the way. She was beautiful, a talented writer and singer. She had all the tools, and she never had another hit song. Reba had a hit with one of the songs she wrote called Fancy, but Bobby just kind of disappeared. It's been a mystery to me for years, just like this incredible song by Bobby Gentry called Ode to Billy Joe.

0: Well, you got two one-hit wonders back-to-back there. Terry Gibbs, who won the Best New Artist from the CMA based on that song, but never delivered another one. And the mysterious Bobby Gentry just before that. And up next, Miranda Lambert is on the way on our feature of the Queens of Country.
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13: Chance of severe thunderstorms today. Otherwise, cloudy skies expected. Daytime highs approaching 79. Mainly cloudy skies expected and foggy tonight. Chance of severe thunderstorms 59. From the Weatherology Weather Lab, I'm meteorologist Jennifer Wojcicki for 97.5 The Hound. 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

Miranda Lambert is the queen of the CMA Awards show. She's won more than any other woman, 14 trophies. Dolly is second with 9, so she's well ahead. Later, though, we're going to count down the 10 biggest female hitmakers in country music, and ironically, she's not on that list, just outside of it at number 11. But she is the queen of the award shows, and here she comes on our feature of the Queens of Country.

0: That song nearly fell to the cutting room floor. Sarah Evans had to fight with executives to give it a place on her album called Restless. She convinced them by explaining it this way. It's like a four-minute movie with charming characters and a totally relatable story. I love it, and my fans will too. So they gave in, and it was a good thing because she was right. Suds in the Bucket hit number one in 2004 and sold over a million copies. And I've got music on the way from Winona coming up next on our feature of the Queens of Country.
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When Naomi Judd retired from performing in 1991, everyone wondered if Winona would continue as a solo act. Everyone assumed that she would, and it didn't take long to get an answer, and it came with an exclamation point. In 1992, her first release, She Is His Only Need, shot straight to number one. So did her second, called I Saw the Light, and her third, too, which would be the biggest of them all, spending 4 weeks on top. This song, called No One Else on Earth, from Winona on our feature of the Queens of Country.

0: Gabby Nell was all smiles, and so was Pam Tillis when that hit the top five back in 1991. And that was Janie Fricke just before her, and many in the business would say, perhaps the most reluctant star in country music history. Friends and record executives had been telling her for years to record her own material, but she politely refrained. Janie Fricke, you see, had a serious case of stage fright. She was fine singing backup, recording demos away from the spotlight, singing jingles. But having all eyes on her was terrifying. Finally, though, Billy Sherrill, the Hall of Fame producer, somehow managed to get her to record some songs, and that was her first. And it went all the way up to number 12. Well, Janie gained some confidence from that, and finally it all came together. And she became a star and the two-time winner of the CMA Award for Best Female Vocalist, Janie Fricke. And I've got Emmy Lou coming up next on our feature of the Queens of Country.
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0: Emmy Lou Harris has an angelic, delicate voice that's so spiritual, you almost expect her to have wings. But the first time I met her, she rode up to the station on a Harley. Now, I'll admit, I was already a huge fan, but that was a bit of a shock. Not at all the image I had of her. But as I would learn over the years, she was always unpredictable, and it was part of her charm and success. She recorded all kinds of different albums. A bluegrass album called Roses in the Snow. A cowgirl-themed album called Cowgirl's Prayer. A masterpiece of genres called Wrecking Ball. And the first live album from Ryman Auditorium in years. Throughout her entire career, her thoughtful approach to everything she did endeared her to fans everywhere and earned her a place in the Country Music Hall of Fame. And it all started with this song on our feature of the Queens of Country. Here is Emmy Lou Harris.

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6: Of country, that's our feature. And later this hour, I'll count down the top 10 female hitmakers in country music history. Right now, we're headed for the most famous PTA meeting in history, and here comes Jeannie C. Riley to tell you all about it on our feature about Queens of Country.

0: Before John Travolta and Grease, and before Xanadu and Physical, Olivia Newton-John traveled from Australia to America, got a recording contract, and had five straight million-selling songs, a slew of big country hits, and won the CMA Female Vocalist of the Year in 1974. The year before that song came out, her debut effort called Let Me Be There from Olivia Newton-John. All right, now, don't move. Up next, I got a countdown of the most successful female vocalists in history, starting at number 10 and all the way up to the true queen of country.
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10: Chance of severe thunderstorms today. Otherwise, cloudy skies expected. Daytime highs approaching 79. Mainly cloudy skies expected and foggy tonight. Chance of severe thunderstorms 59. From the Weatherology Weather Lab, I'm meteorologist Jennifer Wojcicki for 97.5 The Hound. Currently 65.
11: Mighty then, mighty fine, here comes our countdown of the top 10 female vocalists in country music history, according to the Billboard charts. And a couple of notes before we start. Patsy Cline would almost certainly have been on this list, but because she lost her life in that 1963 plane crash at the age of 30, she didn't live long enough to produce the number of hits she needed to compete. And second, similarly, relative newcomers, Miranda Lambert, Lainey Wilson, for instance, and others, have not been around long enough to accumulate the number of hits needed to break into the top 10. And with that in mind, let's light the fuse on our countdown of the top 10 female vocalists in history. And at number 10, here is Barbara Mandrell.

Number 8, Martina McBride with a song I think I've heard at some point on every TV talent show for the past 20 years. But no one has ever matched the powerhouse voice of Martina McBride, who won the CMA Female Vocalist of the Year Award 4 times. And just before that, the gal who won it 5 times, Carrie Underwood, who won season 4 of American Idol when she was just 21 and went on to prove Simon Cowell's prediction that she would outsell every other contestant in the show's history. And she did. So far, that adds up to $95 million for Carrie Underwood, who checks in at number 9. Now, believe it or not, 2 of the top 10 in this countdown are sisters. One of them checks in right now at number 7, and you'd be hard-pressed to find a more iconic song than this one. A monster hit that still sounds fresh today from the youngest of those sisters, and here comes Crystal Gayle on our countdown of the Queens of Country.

0: 6, Kitty Wells. And I'm guessing that surprises some folks. And here's my theory on why. Kitty Wells had her first hit, and it was the song you just heard, in 1952. And her last top 10 in 1965. So many of the folks who listen to our show, they weren't even born yet. So she's less familiar than some others on this list, but that doesn't mean a thing. She wasn't any less successful or revered. In fact, the opposite may be true. Kitty Wells was the first true female country star. And she also had the first number one song by a woman in country music history. Also, that song. And finally, she was the first woman to be inducted into the Country Music Hall of Fame. So she absolutely earned her spot at number 6 in our countdown of the greatest female hitmakers in country music history. And I've got the top 5 coming up next on our feature of the Queens of Country.
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We're up to the number 5 in our countdown of the greatest female hitmakers in country music ever. And in that spot, a gal who had her first hit record when she was just 13. And she had her last chart record when she was 61. And that record won the Grammy for Best Country Song called Bring Me Flowers Now. And of course, that is Tanya Tucker. And folks talk about George Jones and his comeback in 1980. By my estimation, I think Tanya had 4 of them. And she may have another one. I don't count her out. But in the meantime, here she comes. It's Tanya Tucker at number 5 in our countdown of the Queens of Country.

0: Urban legend says Dolly wrote Jolene. Same day she wrote, I Will Always Love You. But Dolly says, well, I may have come up with the ideas for those songs the same day, but I didn't write them the same day. But I am pretty sure I finished them the same week. And that week came in 1974, and both songs hit number one, and both are now legends. And of course, so is she, the woman at number two all time, Dolly Parton. And at number three, there's Crystal Gayle's big sister, Loretta Lynn, with her signature song. And like Tanya, Loretta had a resurgence of interest in her music when Jack White produced her album called Van Leer Rose. And like Tanya, she won a Grammy for the Best Country Album in 2002. And Tammy Wynette at number four, who moved to Nashville as a beautician and rose to spectacular stardom in the 1960s and 70s. And, of course, had one of the most celebrated marriages in Music City history when she got hitched to George Jones. And many still agree the best pure country male and female singers ever was in that marriage. Always up for debate, but you can't have it without those two in the discussion. And I've got the number one female hit maker ever coming up next on our feature of the Queens of Country.
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chance of severe storms. Today, otherwise overcast skies. Daytime highs approaching 76. Chance of severe thunderstorms with fog and spots tonight. Lows level off around 59. Mainly cloudy skies expected. From the Weatherology Weather Lab, I'm meteorologist Jennifer Wojcicki for 97.5 The Hound. Currently, it's 66 degrees.

She was a barrel racer and a rodeo queen as a kid, and was discovered by country star Red Steagall at a rodeo when he heard her sing the national anthem. Of course, we're talking about Reba McEntire. Red took her to Nashville, funded a recording session, and that led to a contract on Mercury Records. And that was 1975, but not much happened for 4 years. She released 10 records and every one of them flopped. But Mercury stuck with her. And finally, she had a top 10 hit in 1980, and then she was off to the races. From then to now, Reba has had 24 number one hits, 60 top 10 records, and starred in several box office hits in Hollywood, several of her own TV shows, a smash Broadway musical, and she's the number one female hitmaker in country music history. And here is that song, all the way back to 1980, that helped her break through as we celebrate the true queen of country.

the number one female hitmaker in country music history, Reba McEntire, on our feature of the Queens of Country. And that means it's time to start thinking about next week. As a kid, when our teacher asked the proverbial question, "What do you want to be when you grow up?" I proudly announced to him, "A cowboy." Then all these other kids claimed they wanted to be doctors and singers and other things, and I thought, why are they lying? Well, everybody knows it's a cowboy. Well, if you ever felt the same, this weekend is your chance to celebrate with our feature of Cowboy Country. So saddle up and ride with us next weekend right here on Rick Jackson's Country Classics, brought to you by Key United Stations Radio Networks and our boss there, Stephen Jones. Our syndication director is Gina Witt, and thanks to Vanessa Kadjikon for her help behind the scenes. Thanks to all the radio stations on the network. Hey, we'll see you again next week for Cowboy Country. We'll be looking for you right here on Rick Jackson's Country Classics. I am Rick Jackson. Happy trails.

chance of severe storms. Today, otherwise overcast skies. Daytime highs approaching 76. Chance of severe thunderstorms with fog and spots tonight. Lows level off around 59. Mainly cloudy skies expected. From the Weatherology Weather Lab, I'm meteorologist Jennifer Wojcicki for 97.5 The Hound. Currently, it's 66 degrees.

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1: Hey, it's Big D and Bubba. Another former firefighter joining us on Monday, Tyler Braden, sharing his new song, My Americana, with you. It's going to be a lot of fun.
2: Plus, I got a tribute to the one and only Alan Jackson. He are counting down this final show for AJ. And Carson, saving you some money. Coupon Carson. Enjoy your weekend. We're back with you Monday with Big D and Bubba.
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1: 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Fox News, I'm Paul Stephens. Secretary of War Pete Hegseth in Normandy, France, commemorating the 82nd anniversary of the D-Day landings in World War II.
2: The first waves of soldiers took devastating casualties. Thousands of our absolute best cut down. But the American warfighter never quit. Fueled by an unwavering love of country and the men beside them, they pushed forward.
1: D-Day, June 6, 1944, the biggest amphibious invasion in war history. Smiles at the White House, the U.S. adding 172,000 jobs in the month of May.
3: Right now, Wall Street just doesn't understand that the Trump economy is really creating an economic golden age. And then another thing that is probably not going to make the headlines, certainly not in the fake news, is that the numbers keep getting revised up.
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4: Chance of severe storms today, otherwise overcast skies. Daytime highs approaching 76. Chance of severe thunderstorms with fog and spots tonight. Lows level off around 59. Mainly cloudy skies expected. From the Weatherology Weather Lab, I'm meteorologist Jennifer Wojcicki for 97.5 The Hound. Currently 70.

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1: Hey, it's Big D and Bubba. Another former firefighter joining us on Monday, Tyler Braden, sharing his new song, My Americana, with you. It's going to be a lot of fun.
2: 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And Carson saving you some money. 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We're back with you Monday with Big D and Bubba.
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0: Spring is in the air, and so is the irresistible smell of ribs in the smoker. Friends, Hog Wild Barbecue is open for the season. Take the short trip to the Shack at 386 Kinzu Road in Warren. It's one of the top 10 barbecue joints in Pennsylvania.
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1: 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Fox News, I'm Pam Puzo. An emotional D-Day tribute from Secretary of War Pete Hegseth. During a ceremony in Normandy, France, he addressed the last living veterans of World War II.
2: They are a living embodiment of the warrior ethos we today revive at the Department of War.
1: D-Day marked the start of the campaign to liberate Nazi-occupied Europe. The controversies keep piling up against Democratic Senate candidate Graham Platner in Maine, who addressed supporters last night.
3: As I shared my personal journey through PTSD and darkness of recovery and accountability and growth, Maine had my back.
1: Platner hopes to unseat longtime Republican Susan Collins. 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
4: Chance of severe thunderstorms this afternoon. Otherwise, cloudy skies. Daytime highs approaching 77. Mainly cloudy skies expected with fog. Tonight, chance for rain. Lows dip down to about 59. From the Weatherology Weather Lab, I'm meteorologist Jennifer Wojcicki for 97.5 The Hound. Right now, it's 70 degrees.

0: Welcome through the swinging doors, kids, and on into Saturday afternoon. It's summertime, and the living is easy. It feels good, doesn't it? Oh, this is Rick Porter. I'm going to stick around until, I think, like 3:45. That's when the pregame show will come on for the Bucco game this afternoon. They're in Atlanta again, and they got beat last night, but we'll see what happens today. We'll have all the action. First pitch, 4:10 p.m. Until then, you and I are going to listen to some great classic country music. How about a word from Big D and Bubba? We'll do that first. Then, BJ Thomas, 97.5, The Hound.
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2: Hey, it's Big D and Bubba. Another former firefighter joining us on Monday, Tyler Braden, sharing his new song, My Americana, with you. 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
3: 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And Carson, saving you some money, coupon Carson. 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

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My headphones up too loud, or is my mic up too loud? What? I think I got it now. That's a little better, isn't it? Anyway, Janie C. Riley, Harper Valley Parent Teacher Association.

I got a feeling that back in the day, Tanya Tucker was some kind of trouble. That's what I'm just saying. I mean that in a good way. Like a good kind of trouble, you know? I'm saying, well, I'll explain it sometime. This next guy, it's pointless to even try to, well, anyway. Write this down, 97.5, The Hound.

0: I remember when I thought I was a cool pain in the neck, like rock and roll teenage kid. My grandmother, I was pretty young, a young teenager. My grandmother had an 8-track tape, Charlie Rich. It had that song on it. I didn't get it. Thank you. Now I get it. 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
1: Paul Stevens, Secretary of War Pete Hegseth in Normandy, France, commemorating the 82nd anniversary of the D-Day landings in World War II, honoring those who perished on and survived that day.
2: They are a living embodiment of the warrior ethos we today revive at the Department of War. To the veterans here today who served in France and around the globe, gentlemen, we love you.
1: D-Day, June 6, 1944, the largest amphibious invasion in history. The U.S. adding 172,000 jobs in May.
3: Right now, Wall Street just doesn't understand that the Trump economy is really creating an economic golden age. And there, another thing that is probably not going to make the headlines, certainly not in the fake news, is that the numbers keep getting revised up.
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4: Severe thunderstorms likely this afternoon. Otherwise, cloudy skies expected. Daytime highs approaching 77. Chance for storms tonight. Lows dip down to about 59. Partly cloudy with fog and spots. From the Weatherology Weather Lab, I'm meteorologist Jennifer Vujicic for 97.5 The Hound. Right now, it's 73 degrees.

Darling, I've wasted a lot of years not seeing the real you. But tonight your beauty is shining through. And I never took the time to let you know. So before he takes you away, please let me say.

0: Sonny James singing a song about young love. It's that time of year. Graduation season is on us, and I don't know. That's a good summertime Sonny James song there. You know, there's really nothing quite like that summer after you graduate, he said smoothly, from high school. Is there? I mean, it's just, there's just, it's magical. That's all I'm saying. 97.5, The Hound.
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2: 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Another former firefighter joining us on Monday, Tyler Braden, sharing his new song, My Americana, with you. 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

0: Well, if you don't like Dolly singing that song right there, kids, I'm sorry, but your soul is defective. There's something wrong with it, is what I'm trying to say. This next song is a gimmick song, and it's a great gimmick song, man. It's David Frizzell. I'm going to hire a wino. 97.5, The Hound.
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1: Roger Miller just makes me smile every dang time, every single time. Especially that one right there, Chug-a-Lug. 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After that, let's see what's coming up in the next set. 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
1: 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And the America Cornfield 250 is on July 5th. 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
1: 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The Hound. Iran's foreign ministry tells Reuters repeated ceasefire violations show the U.S. has no intention of reducing tensions. This, as President Trump tells NBC, Iran hasn't made a deal yet because it's proud.
2: There are things they never thought they'd be doing that they're going to have to do. They've got no choice. And it takes a little while. You know, you're talking about 47 years of getting away with whatever they wanted.
1: The U.S. military says it intercepted a number of Iranian drones on Friday, thanking his supporters.
3: Since the beginning, Maine, you had my back.
1: Democratic Senate candidate Graham Platner faces mounting controversies in Maine as he tries to unseat veteran Republican Susan Collins. 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
4: A severe thunderstorm watch continues.
5: High temperatures reach up to 77 this afternoon under overcast skies with severe thunderstorms likely. Partly cloudy skies with fog in spots. Tonight, chance of thunderstorms. Lows level off around 59. From the Weatherology Weather Lab, I'm meteorologist Jennifer Wojcicki for 97.5 The Hound. Currently, it's 75 degrees.

0: Great Ray Price and his fabulous band, the Cherokee Cowboys. And that man could belt out a song back when you had to belt out songs, when there was no auto tune, you know what I mean? You had to just get in the studio and sing it until you got it right. There really was no other way. I doubt if it took Ray Price very long to get stuff right. 97.5 The Hound.
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2: 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Another former firefighter joining us on Monday, Tyler Braden, sharing his new song, My Americana, with you. 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
3: 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And Carson, saving you some money. 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

Saturday afternoon is the best time of the week, and the best time of Saturday afternoon is right about now, right in the middle of Ronnie Millsap time. Daydreams about night things. Eric, I know you're loving it. I know you are. I know you are. That's why we do it. This next one, yeah, I picked it out. I think I done good. Here's Ronnie singing Stranger in My House, part two, Ronnie Millsap time, Saturday afternoon, Eric, 97.5, The Hound.

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1: 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Fox News. I'm Stephen. Secretary of War Pete Hegseth in Normandy, France today, commemorating the 82nd anniversary of the D-Day landings in World War II, honoring those who perished on and also survived that day.
2: They are a living embodiment of the warrior ethos we today revive at the Department of War. To the veterans here today who served in France and around the globe, gentlemen, we love you.
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3: Right now, Wall Street just doesn't understand that the Trump economy is really creating an economic golden age. And then another thing that is probably not going to make the headlines, certainly not in the fake news, is that the numbers keep getting revised up.
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4: Your thunderstorm watch continues. High of 77 this afternoon under overcast skies with severe storms likely. Chance of thunderstorms and foggy tonight. Lows around 59, partly cloudy skies. From the Weatherology Weather Lab, I'm meteorologist Jennifer Wojcicki for 97.5 The Hound. Right now, it's 76 degrees.

0: You've never been this far before. He had a knack for a country song, didn't he? I don't know. Anyway, don't forget Buckle Baseball coming up in just a little bit, less than an hour till first pitch. That comes at 4:10. Pregame show comes on at 3:45 from Truist Park in Atlanta, Georgia. Well, that's about 10 miles outside of Atlanta. I've been there before. It's a pretty cool ballpark. I've been to about half the major league ballparks. Not to change the subject, but I'm going to Wrigley Field over the 4th of July. I'm ashamed to admit it almost, being a huge baseball fan, that I've never been to Wrigley Field. I've been to Chicago, and I've been to see the White Sox a couple times. Never been to Wrigley. Won't be able to say that after 4th of July weekend. Looking forward to it. Love me some baseball. 97.5, The Hound.
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2: 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Another former firefighter joining us on Monday. Tyler Braden sharing his new song, My Americana, with you. It's going to be a lot of fun.
3: Plus, I got a tribute to the one and only Alan Jackson. We are counting down this final show for AJ. And Carson saving you some money. Coupon Carson. Enjoy your weekend. We're back with you Monday with Big D and Bubba.
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Whiskey and Trigger doing Whiskey River. Willie, did I say Whiskey and Trigger? Willie and Trigger? Whiskey and Trigger. Willie and Trigger and Whiskey. It's a good combination. You know what I'm saying? That's going to do it for me, Rick Porter, on this Saturday afternoon. We have Bucko Baseball up just around the corner. Easily the best names in a pitching matchup today. Spencer Strider. I love that. He's going for the Braves today. He's pretty good, too. And this guy, Braxton Ashcraft, it sounds like something out of one of the Bronte sisters' novels. Doesn't it? Like, there's a Mr. Braxton Ashcraft to see this afternoon. I don't know. It's a cool name. I like it. I'm just saying. That game gets underway at 4:10, just around the corner. Pregame show coming up at 3:45, just about a little more than 7 minutes away. I will not be missing Bucko Baseball today. I'm going to listen just because I can. And I will catch up with you again next week at this very same time. Yep. In the meantime, you know what to do. Keep your good ear turned toward the radio. Keep your radio tuned right here to 97.5 The Hound. Thanks, Eric. Thanks, Linda. Love you. Bye-bye.

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Ford, the official truck of the Pirates. And by PNC, brilliantly boring since 1865. Now, the Pirates defeated for the second straight day by the same score, 6-3 Atlanta. But just moments ago, Brandon Lau leaving off the field with assistance, badly favoring his left leg after fouling a ball off his right knee. And if we get any word on Lau before we leave the air, we'll pass that along to you. The Pirates home run leader, second baseman, Brandon Lau, leaving the game, couldn't complete the at-bat with fouling the ball off his right knee here tonight. 6-3 Atlanta final. We'll check the scores around baseball after this on the Pirates Radio Network, presented by Iron City and IC Light.

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1: Hey, it's Big D and Bubba. Another former firefighter joining us on Monday, Tyler Braden, sharing his new song, My Americana, with you. It's going to be a lot of fun.
2: Plus, I got a tribute to the one and only Alan Jackson as we are counting down this final show for AJ. And Carson, saving you some money, coupon Carson. Enjoy your weekend. We're back with you Monday with Big D and Bubba.

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I'd like to take away the suspicion that I know clouds your world at times, by giving you some faith to hold on to, honey, whenever your hand is not in mine.

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And I'd like to take away some of those so-so kisses and replace them with ones that really say I love you. And I want to take away the doubt you sometimes have about my love by showing it more, much more than I've shown it lately. And then if someone should ask you what I got you for your birthday, well, you can say, why, he didn't give me anything, but he sure took a lot of things away.

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And he laid that golden fiddle on the ground at Johnny's feet. Johnny said, "Devil, just come on back if you ever want to try again. Cause I told you once, you son of a gun, I'm the best there's ever been." He played, "Found a man, run, boy, run."